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Robin Hood and Little John walking through the forest, laughing back and forth at what the other has to say. Reminiscing this and that and having such a good time. Oodle-lolly, golly, what a day. Never ever thinking there was danger in the water they were drinking, they just guzzled it down. Never dreaming that a scheming sheriff and his posse was a-watching them and gathering around. Robin Hood and Little John running through the forest, jumping fences, dodging trees and trying to get away. Contemplating nothing but escaping fire.

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Then why not consider joining the Sorcerer Radio Discord? 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

Robin Hood and Little John walking through the forest, laughing back and forth at what the other has to say. Reminiscing this and that and having such a good time. Oodle-lolly, golly, what a day. Never ever thinking there was danger in the water they were drinking, they just guzzled it down. Never dreaming that a scheming sheriff and his posse was a-watching them and gathering around. Robin Hood and Little John running through the forest, jumping fences, dodging trees and trying to get away. Contemplating nothing but escaping fire.

make much money, only about 5,000 per. But then some divorce judge who thinks he's funny said you've got to give 6 to her. He said, yeah, but judge,

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We'll start things off with Press Row as we talk about some of the top news stories from the Walt Disney World Resort. And of course, there's always rumors floating around, and I'll cover them during the Rumors of the Week. And I'll be reading your emails during email time. As always, I'll be playing some of your favorite Disney music from around the Walt Disney World Resort. If you missed the show, catch the replay that evening at 7 p.m. Eastern Time. And you can always catch up on the news of the week during DW60's Press Row podcast, available on Apple Podcasts, Google Podcasts, Stitcher Radio, and Spotify. 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

a smile on your face. 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

0: Make a wish. You're about to enter a world of dreams come true. 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
1: Anytime you feel like a hug from Mickey, head to the judge's tent in Mickey's Toontown Fair. He's there all day long.
0: Skip over to Mickey's Toontown Fair, the whimsical land Mickey and the gang call home. 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While in Fantasyland, children of all ages fly, ride, and gallop through classic Disney tales, including the many adventures of Winnie the Pooh. Magic Kingdom afternoons bring their own special enchantment during our 100 years of magic celebration as classic Disney stories come to life during our Share a Dream Come True parade. On special nights, the streets glisten with smiles and laughter as the incredible Spectro Magic Parade sparkles its way into your memories. Also on special nights, look high above Cinderella Castle for the dazzling display that is Fantasy in the Sky fireworks. The Magic Kingdom, where happily ever afters happen every day.

0: Can't sleep? Let Disney magic lull you into dreamland. Spa Day on Sorcerer Radio plays the gentlest, most peaceful Disney music all night long. 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
1: 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We'll start things off with Press Row as we talk about some of the top news stories from the Walt Disney World Resort. And of course, there's always rumors floating around, and I'll cover them during the rumors of the week. And I'll be reading your emails during email time. As always, I'll be playing some of your favorite Disney music from around the Walt Disney World Resort. If you missed the show, catch the replay that evening at 7 p.m. Eastern Time. 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

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We'll start things off with Press Row as we talk about some of the top news stories from the Walt Disney World Resort. And of course, there's always rumors floating around, and I'll cover them during the Rumors of the Week. And I'll be reading your emails during email time. As always, I'll be playing some of your favorite Disney music from around the Walt Disney World Resort. 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

0: 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Welcome to a living storybook filled with fantastic creatures, amazing adventures, incredible encounters, and moments you'll cherish forever.
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0: Disney's Animal Kingdom theme park is many things to many creatures, but it is definitely not a zoo. The Tree of Life is full of surprises, inside and out. Its giant trunk is cloaked with a tapestry of hand-carved animals. Inside the tree, cure your fear of bugs in the hilarious 3D spectacular, It's Tough to Be a Bug. In the afternoon, paths and trails all around come alive with music and laughter during Mickey's Jammin' Jungle Parade, part of the 100 Years of Magic celebration. Meet your favorite Disney pals every day in Camp Minnie Mickey. Step around the bend to join Pocahontas telling nature's tale. Then, join Simba, Timon, and all their fuzzy friends for a fun-filled, magical, musical celebration at the Festival of the Lion King. Then, set off for Harambe, an eastern African coastal village, the hop-on point for Kilimanjaro safaris. On safari, you'll trek across 110 acres of African savanna, surrounded by real, freely roaming wildlife. But beware, the poachers are nearby. Take a spin through Asia on Kali River Rapids, where white waters and twisting currents always make a big splash. Catch the king of the jungle in a jungle jam as Tarzan rocks on stage. Finally, prepare for a prehistoric thrill unlike anything you've ever imagined as you blast back in time to face flaming meteors and hungry predators on Dinosaur. This is Disney's Animal Kingdom theme park. Here, every day is an unforgettable journey into the stories you've only dreamed of. Come, let your imagination roam free.

0: 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And every night is New Year's Eve.
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0: Disney's Animal Kingdom. 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
0: Disney's Animal Kingdom theme park is many things to many creatures, but it is definitely not a zoo. The Tree of Life is full of surprises, inside and out. Its giant trunk is cloaked with a tapestry of hand-carved animals. Inside the tree, cure your fear of bugs in the hilarious 3D spectacular, It's Tough to Be a Bug. In the afternoon, paths and trails all around come alive with music and laughter during Mickey's Jammin' Jungle Parade, part of the 100 Years of Magic celebration. Meet your favorite Disney pals every day in Camp Mini Mickey. Step around the bend to join Pocahontas telling nature's tale. Then, join Simba, Timon, and all their fuzzy friends for a fun-filled magical musical celebration at the Festival of the Lion King. Then, set off for Harambe, an Eastern African coastal village, the hop-on point for Kilimanjaro safaris. On safari, you'll trek across 110 acres of African savanna, surrounded by real, freely roaming wildlife. But beware, the poachers are nearby. Take a spin through Asia on Kali River Rapids, where white waters and twisting currents always make a big splash. Catch the king of the jungle in a jungle jam as Tarzan rocks on stage. Finally, prepare for a prehistoric thrill unlike anything you've ever imagined as you blast back in time to face flaming meteors and hungry predators on Dinosaur. This is Disney's Animal Kingdom theme park. Here, every day is an unforgettable journey into the stories you've only dreamed of. Come, let your imagination roam free.

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0: 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Join me every Friday morning at 8 a.m. Eastern Time for DW60. We'll start things off with Press Row as we talk about some of the top news stories from the Walt Disney World Resort. And of course, there's always rumors floating around, and I'll cover them during the Rumors of the Week. And I'll be reading your emails during email time. As always, I'll be playing some of your favorite Disney music from around the Walt Disney World Resort. If you missed the show, catch the replay that evening at 7 p.m. Eastern Time. And you can always catch up on the news of the week during DW60's Press Row podcast, available on Apple Podcasts, Google Podcasts, Stitcher Radio, and Spotify. 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
1: Me again. 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
1: Welcome to all the glamour and glitz of show business and the heart of our 100 years of magic celebration, the Disney MGM Studios. 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The lights come up, the music hits. Suddenly, you're in the hot seat at the all-new Who Wants to Be a Millionaire Play It attraction. Here, the entire audience plays along, and every answer counts. Get ready for a free-falling adventure that'll send you into a new dimension of fear in the Twilight Zone Tower of Terror. You will fear every drop. Take off on a rock and roll road trip that rips from 0 to 60 in 2.8 seconds flat. You'll go grooving inside out and upside down through 4G turns on the new rock and roller coaster starring Aerosmith. Then blast into a galaxy far, far away on Star Tours, the ultimate Star Wars thrill ride. You might even get to co-star when things start rolling at the Indiana Jones Epic Stunt Spectacular. Treat yourself to an unforgettable performance of Disney's Beauty and the Beast stage show and Disney's Hunchback of Notre Dame, a musical adventure. Then journey under the sea with Ariel in The Voyage of the Little Mermaid. Set off on a classic comedy caper at Jim Henson's Muppet Vision 3D. Sing along with Bear in the Big Blue House, Roly Poly Oly, and your other favorites at Playhouse Disney Live on stage. 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Fantasmic.
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1: 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Step around the bend to join Pocahontas telling nature's tale. Then, join Simba, Timon, and all their fuzzy friends for a fun-filled, magical, musical celebration at the Festival of the Lion King. Then, set off for Harambe, an eastern African coastal village, the hop-on point for Kilimanjaro safaris. On safari, you'll trek across 110 acres of African savanna, surrounded by real, freely roaming wildlife. But beware, the poachers are nearby. Take a spin through Asia on Kali River Rapids, where white waters and twisting currents always make a big splash. Catch the king of the jungle in a jungle jam as Tarzan rocks on stage. Finally, prepare for a prehistoric thrill unlike anything you've ever imagined as you blast back in time to face flaming meteors and hungry predators on Dinosaur. This is Disney's Animal Kingdom theme park. Here, every day is an unforgettable journey into the stories you've only dreamed of. Come, let your imagination roam free.

0: Make a wish. 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
1: Anytime you feel like a hug from Mickey, head to the judge's tent at Mickey's Toontown Fair. He's there all day long.
0: 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On special nights, the streets glisten with smiles and laughter as the incredible Spectro Magic Parade sparkles its way into your memories. 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

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And for up-to-the-minute sports action, hit the ESPN Club to eat, drink, and catch nonstop sports coverage on over 80 TVs. 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

0: 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And every night is New Year's Eve.
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1: Yeah, but not with us. 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
0: All right, let's try it. 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

0: 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Welcome to a living storybook filled with fantastic creatures, amazing adventures, incredible encounters, and moments you'll cherish forever.
1: Every morning, just before opening, Disney's Animal Kingdom theme park hosts The Awakening, a celebration filled with all your favorite Disney characters. Oh, be sure to arrive at least 15 minutes early to get a good spot.
0: Disney's Animal Kingdom theme park is many things to many creatures, but it is definitely not a zoo. The Tree of Life is full of surprises, inside and out. Its giant trunk is cloaked with a tapestry of hand-carved animals. Inside the tree, cure your fear of bugs in the hilarious 3D spectacular, It's Tough to Be a Bug. In the afternoon, paths and trails all around come alive with music and laughter during Mickey's Jammin' Jungle Parade, part of the 100 Years of Magic celebration. Meet your favorite Disney pals every day in Camp Minnie Mickey. Step around the bend to join Pocahontas telling nature's tale. Then, join Simba, Timon, and all their fuzzy friends for a fun-filled, magical, musical celebration at the Festival of the Lion King. Then, set off for Harambe, an eastern African coastal village, the hop-on point for Kilimanjaro safaris. On safari, you'll trek across 110 acres of African savanna, surrounded by real, freely roaming wildlife. But beware, the poachers are nearby. Take a spin through Asia on Kali River Rapids, where white waters and twisting currents always make a big splash. Catch the king of the jungle in a jungle jam as Tarzan rocks on stage. Finally, prepare for a prehistoric thrill unlike anything you've ever imagined as you blast back in time to face flaming meteors and hungry predators on Dinosaur. This is Disney's Animal Kingdom theme park. Here, every day is an unforgettable journey into the stories you've only dreamed of. Come, let your imagination roam free.

0: 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Welcome to a living storybook filled with fantastic creatures, amazing adventures, incredible encounters, and moments you'll cherish forever.
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0: 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The Tree of Life is full of surprises, inside and out. 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Inside the tree, cure your fear of bugs in the hilarious 3D spectacular, It's Tough to Be a Bug. 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Step around the bend to join Pocahontas telling nature's tale. Then, join Simba, Timon, and all their fuzzy friends for a fun-filled, magical, musical celebration at the Festival of the Lion King. Then, set off for Harambe, an Eastern African coastal village, the hop-on point for Kilimanjaro safaris. On safari, you'll trek across 110 acres of African savanna, surrounded by real, freely roaming wildlife. But beware, the poachers are nearby. Take a spin through Asia on Kali River Rapids, where white waters and twisting currents always make a big splash. Catch the king of the jungle in a jungle jam as Tarzan rocks on stage. Finally, prepare for a prehistoric thrill unlike anything you've ever imagined as you blast back in time to face flaming meteors and hungry predators on Dinosaur. This is Disney's Animal Kingdom theme park. Here, every day is an unforgettable journey into the stories you've only dreamed of. Come, let your imagination roam free.

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Reminiscing this and that and having such a good time. 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Never ever thinking there was danger in the water they were drinking, they just guzzled it down. Never dreaming that a scheming sheriff and his posse was watching them and gathering around. Robin Hood and Little John running through the forest, jumping fences, dodging trees and trying to get away. 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

Greetings, intergalactic traveler. You've reached the answering machine of Mr. Morrow. Mr. Tom Morrow. I can't get to my data pad at the moment as I am currently running at the speed of light to catch my flight to the moon. Let's just hope I make it to Starport 7-5 in time. For all intergalactic queries, please contact Mr. Johnson in the control tower, and I will respond to your transmission upon my return to Tomorrowland. Until then, see you in the cosmos, traveler.

You've played in the parks. You've splashed in the surf. But your Walt Disney World fun's just begun. 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
1: Anytime you feel like a hug from Mickey, head to the judge's tent at Mickey's Toontown Fair. He's there all day long.
0: Skip over to Mickey's Toontown Fair, the whimsical land Mickey and the gang call home. 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On special nights, the streets glisten with smiles and laughter as the incredible Spectro Magic Parade sparkles its way into your memories. 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